secrets made. Raindrops keep falling on my head, but that doesn't mean my eyes will soon be turned.

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This group's fine. 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

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Got to tell this world that you're mine. Got you my nails and then I twitch on my thumb. I'm real nervous, but it sure is fun. Come on, baby, it drives me crazy. It's just great balls of fire.